0: sadness comes.
1: It's on the verge of hysteria.
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Little things that you say to me always penetrate. 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

0: 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Flugmodus, ahoi.
1: Trust me, I try, bust my ass. 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
1: Well, this is a good shot. 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